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Get out of here.

everybody had to pay and pay. 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New York City is the place where they said, hey, babe,

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They said, hey, sugar, take a walk on the wild side. 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

0: Harmony und eure Lieblingshits der 70er, so wie ihr es liebt.
1: In a bar in Toledo, across from the depot, on a bar stool she took off her ring. I thought I'd closer